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1: This instrument can teach, it can illuminate, yes, and even it can inspire. But it can do so only to the extent that humans are determined to use it to those ends. Otherwise, it's nothing but wires and lights in a box.

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And I'm trying my hardest to feel you all my day. But I've spent so much time

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even herself. She makes no sudden moves, chalks it up to stealth.